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2: Me not working hard. Yeah, right. Picture that with a Kodak. 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

Espresso, Sabrina Carpenter on 92.9 CJCW 612 in Sussex, and good morning. Thanks for tuning in to the Get Up and Go Morning Show here on 92.9 CJCW. Today is Thursday, May the 21st. I'm Corey Porter. I have good news. Shaboozy

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1: 92.9 CJCW at 618 in Sussex. And me, I want one of those self-driving cars. I always have. I used to like driving. I'm not as big a fan. I've had a couple of fender benders here and there, and I'm a very paranoid driver now. And a personal driver to me sounds awesome, but a self-driving car also sounds great. Yahoo News says an Uber passenger recently posted a video showing their driver sleeping at the wheel of their Tesla. The driver was out cold for 20 minutes on the highway. The car was in Tesla's full self-driving mode. The driver was lightly snoring. Now that is a drive I would want, but I still don't know. Those self-driving cars, I think you're not supposed to fall asleep. I think you are supposed to still keep your eyes on the road. It'd be hard though when the car's doing all the work. We're gonna have I Like It with Enrique Iglesias coming up. Gonna have your weather report on the way too. Mercifully gonna be quite a bit cooler today than it was yesterday.
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1: 92.9 CJCW satellite weather today. Today, mainly sunny with a high of 15 today. Tonight, clear, tonight clear, a low of plus 2 with patchy frost overnight tonight. Tomorrow, sunny and a high of 16. It's 620 in Sussex. It is 9 degrees.

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1: Good morning. A St. John father says his family never gave up hope for justice after the death of his 27-year-old daughter. John Power told reporters his world was shattered when Courtney McKenzie's body was found in a North End apartment in May of 2021 after she'd been missing for several days. Power described Courtney as a loving mother who was smart, outgoing, and full of promise. 39-year-old Terrence Kelleher is now charged with manslaughter, several other charges including kidnapping and assault in her death. Kelleher also faces forcible confinement and other charges in connection with another woman. He remains in custody for now and will be back in court next month. Sussex Town Hall's front entrance temporarily closed. Work on the facades underway in the front entrance will be closed while it continues, so people are asked to use the side entrance. Parking and access to the town hall available in the rear parking lot off Arnold Avenue. Also, the compost facility on McLeod Drive's closed this week. Mulching operations are underway there, so the site's closed temporarily. The town will share an update once it reopens. It'll be much cooler today after yesterday's heat wave that swept across the province, setting all sorts of record highs in the southern and central areas, smashing old records by several degrees in some cases. For instance, Moncton was 31.4 degrees, St. John hit 29.2 right along the water, Coushubiquack was 31.1 degrees, and Fredericton hit 31.5, Sussex 29.7 degrees. Today, back to more normal temperatures in the mid to high teens, and just to mess with your body, there's a frost advisory for tonight. An environmental scientist warns New Brunswick could see severe drought sooner this year. Most of the province is currently in moderate drought or abnormally dry conditions. Matthew Alexander says last summer's dry stretch means the province is already starting at a deficit. Forecasters predict a 66% chance of above normal temperatures from July to September, with precipitation levels still unclear. Alexander tells CBC it could take months, even years, for groundwater levels to fully recover. The province is encouraged New Brunswickers to conserve water. And keep a close eye on the NB Firewatch website for updates daily if you're planning on doing any burning. In sports, the Western Final in the NHL is underway. Vegas topped Colorado 4-2 last night. The Montreal Victoires are the PWHL champions, blanking the Ottawa Charge 4-0, taking the series 3-1. On the diamonds, Blue Jays edge the Yankees 2-1. Red Sox clip Kansas City 4-3. Now you're up to date. I'm Daryl Good.
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3: 92.9 CJCW satellite weather today. Mainly sunny, a high of 15 today. Tonight, clear, a low of plus 2 with patchy frost. We are in a frost advisory for tonight. Tomorrow, sunny, a high of 16. It's 6:33 in Sussex. It is 9 degrees.

0: Calling Mike DeMaro and Dinoro on 92.9 CJCW. It is 6:39 in Sussex. We're going to be live on location later on this morning with our friends at Vogue Optical. They're having their 3-for-1 Vogue sale right now. 3-for-1, buy one complete pair of glasses, including brands like Michael Kors, Ray-Ban, and Coach. 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And let me tell you, Vogue Optical glasses are sturdy, man. I have been heavily abusing my pair that I got last year when we were doing another promotion for them, and they're holding up really well, honestly. The worst that happened was one time a lens popped out. I popped it right back in, and it's still going. It sits in my pocket with my keys a lot. I am not careful with these sunglasses, and they're still holding up really good, so I cannot recommend them enough. I gotta have Zara Larson, Midnight Sun, coming up on 92.9 CJCW.
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Today, we want to know, what maritime provincial capital city would you like to spend the day exploring? Fredericton, Charlottetown, or Halifax? Which one? Let us know on CJCW.ca. We asked yesterday who was the most effective prime minister from the last 25 years. Stephen Harper got 58% of the vote. And we're going to have Speed Demon, Justin Bieber.

0: Speed Demon with Justin Bieber on 92.9 CJCW. And thankfully, it's going to be a lot cooler today than it was yesterday. Yesterday was all the way up to a high of 32, 37 with the Humidex, and very, very hot. But today, a lot cooler, only going up to a high of 15. We're going to have your weather report, 92.9 CJCW satellite weather. Today, mainly sunny with a high of 15. Tonight, clear, low of plus 2. With patchy frost tonight, we are in a frost advisory for tonight. Tomorrow, sunny, a high of 16. It's 6:53 in Sussex. It's 9 degrees.
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1: Good morning. A 72-year-old Point Sepan man will spend the next 25 years behind bars for the first-degree murder of his neighbor.

0: Fever Dream, Alex Warren on 92.9 CJCW. Good morning, and thanks for tuning in to the Get Up and Go Morning Show today. Thursday, May the 21st. Thankfully, a lot cooler than it was yesterday. Yesterday was 32 degrees, 37 with the Humidex, and it felt like it. Today, only going up to a high of 15 today, so a lot cooler today than it was yesterday. More of your favorite music to get you through the day coming up in just a moment with Ray. Where's My Husband coming up next?
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0: The Fate of Ophelia, Taylor Swift on 92.9 CJCW 718 in Sussex. And I guess some interesting news for you a little bit. The Journal Record says a Mercury Insurance study recently found that 3 p.m. to 4 p.m. is the most dangerous time to drive. The study looked at crash data from many cities. Researchers found more crashes happen in that hour on weekdays than any other time during the week. The report urges drivers to slow down and stay alert on the late afternoon. I feel like that's probably true. Even our town here in Sussex, we get really, really busy around then. If you ever try to make it downtown between 3 and 4 p.m., a lot of the time downtown, especially since the closing of the Maple Avenue Bridge, is just absolutely gridlocked. So, it can get kind of dicey there. We're going to have your weather report coming up. Going to have Man I Need, Olivia Dean, coming up here on 92.9 CJCW.
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0: 92.9 CJCW satellite weather today. Today, mainly sunny with a high of 15 today. Tonight, clear, a low of plus 2. With patchy frost, we are on a frost advisory for tonight. Tomorrow, sunny, a high of 19. It is 7:21 in Sussex. It is 9 degrees.
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3: Good morning. A St. John father says his family never gave up hope for justice after the death of his 27-year-old daughter. John Power told reporters his world was shattered when Courtney McKenzie's body was found in a North End apartment in May of 2021 after she'd been missing for several days. Power described Courtney as a loving mother who was smart, outgoing, and full of promise. 39-year-old Terrence Kelleher is now charged with manslaughter, several other charges including kidnapping and assault in her death. Kelleher also faces forcible confinement and other charges in connection with another woman. He remains in custody for now and will be back in court next month. Sussex Town Hall's front entrance temporarily closed. Work on the facades underway and the front entrance will be closed while it continues. So people are asked to use the side entrance, parking, and access to the town hall available in the rear parking lot off Arnold Avenue. Also, the compost facility on McLeod Drive's closed this week. Mulching operations are underway there, so the site's closed temporarily. The town will share an update once it reopens. It'll be much cooler today after yesterday's heat wave that swept across the province, setting all sorts of record highs in the southern and central areas, smashing old records by several degrees in some cases. For instance, Moncton was 31.4 degrees. St. John hit 29.2 right along the water. Coushubiquack was 31.1 degrees, and Fredericton hit 31.5, Sussex 29.7 degrees. Today, back to more normal temperatures in the mid to high teens, and just to mess with your body, there's a frost advisory for tonight. An environmental scientist warns New Brunswick could see severe drought sooner this year. Most of the province is currently in moderate drought or abnormally dry conditions. Matthew Alexander says last summer's dry stretch means the province is already starting at a deficit. Forecasters predict a 66% chance of above normal temperatures from July to September, with precipitation levels still unclear. Alexander tells CBC it could take months, even years, for groundwater levels to fully recover. The province is encouraging New Brunswickers to conserve water. And keep a close eye on the NB Firewatch website for updates daily if you're planning on doing any burning. In sports, the Western Final in the NHL is underway. Vegas topped Colorado 4-2 last night. The Montreal Victoire are the PWHL champions, blanking the Ottawa Charge 4-0, taking the series 3-1. On the diamonds, Blue Jays edged the Yankees 2-1. Red Sox clipped Kansas City 4-3. Now you're up to date. I'm Daryl Good.
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6: Good morning and today. Today, mainly sunny with a high of 15 today. Tonight, clear, a low of plus 2. With patchy frost, we have our frost advisory for tonight. Tomorrow, sunny, a high of 16. 7:34 in Sussex, it is 9 degrees.
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I got drive, I don't need a car. Money really all that we fiending for. I'm doing things they ain't seen before. 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I'm a demon lord. Fall off what? I ain't seen the horse. Called your bluff, better cite the source. 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Yeah.

0: 92.9 CJCW 741 in Sussex. And thanks for joining us today for the Get Up and Go Morning Show. And man, did I not sleep good at all last night. It's proven to be harder to fall asleep on, really, really hot days, hot nights. And, it was true for me last night, man. I like hot weather, but it took me forever to fall asleep. And then I kept waking up. We have some Hollywood buzz for you this morning. Taylor Swift has allegedly cut out Travis Kelce's father, Ed, from their wedding plans because of trust issues. A source says he's sort of like a loose cannon. Nobody knows what he's going to say, so it's kind of a controversial situation. He already gave out a lot of information about the engagement. When it comes to the date and location, she wants to avoid anything leaking ahead of time, which is why there will be no physical save the dates being sent out. I imagine when you're invited to Taylor Swift's wedding, just a bunch of guys in suits just turn up and whisk you away. You put like the bag over your head and all that. Just to keep Taylor Swift's wedding private. Gonna have One Republic Need Your Love coming up next on 92.9 CJCW.
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0: I Need Your Love, One Republic on 92.9 CJCW. I'm Corey Porter, barely conscious this morning. I didn't sleep very well last night with the heat. Did you sleep okay last night? It is harder to fall asleep in really high humidity, like what we had last night. So I didn't sleep very well. I'm barely staying awake this morning. Yeah, it's probably making the show a little interesting. It's going to be your listener web poll today on CJCW.ca, powered by our friends at Vogue Optical. What maritime provincial capital city would you like to spend the day exploring? Fredericton, New Brunswick, Charlottetown, PEI, or Halifax, Nova Scotia? I think for me, I'd probably pick Halifax because MBS headquarters is there and I've always wanted to visit. But I also prefer a lot of dock cities. I think Charlottetown probably has a lot of water being on PEI, but I don't think Fredericton does. So I'd really like to go to Halifax. What about you? Go to CJCW.ca, vote on our listener web poll. What maritime provincial capital city would you like to spend the day exploring? We're going to have Hotline Bling with Drake.
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0: 92.9 CJCW Satellite Weather today. Today, mainly sunny with a high of 15 today. Tonight, clear, a low of plus 2 with patchy frost. Tomorrow, sunny and a high of 16. It is 7:53 in Sussex. It is 9 degrees.
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3: Good morning. A 72-year-old Point Sepan man will spend the next 25 years behind bars for the first-degree murder of his neighbor. Alphonse Digg received a life sentence yesterday in Moncton Court after pleading guilty to shooting 52-year-old Andre Dupre outside his home in April of 2024. Dupre's family told the court they still live with fear and heartbreak. His daughter said her father will never meet his first granddaughter or walk her down the aisle, according to CBC. The family says it's relieved this case is over, but disappointed Digg showed no remorse. Home sales across the province dropped 13% last month compared to April of last year, the biggest decline reported in northern areas of the province, falling 35%. The Canadian Real Estate Association says 789 homes sold in New Brunswick in April. The Greater Moncton area saw a drop of 10.5%. St. John's sales fell 8% and Fredericton down 4%. Realtors say more homes are hitting the market, giving buyers more choice and more negotiating power. Despite the slowdown in sales, prices stayed relatively stable, the average sitting at just over $324,000. A prominent disability rights and human rights advocate in New Brunswick has passed away, being remembered with tributes from Premier Susan Holt and the New Brunswick Human Rights Commission. Randy Dickinson served as chair of the Human Rights Commission from 2010 to 15 and remained a member until this year. He was a driving force behind the province's landmark Accessibility Act, which was passed in 2024. Dickinson received the Order of Canada in 1999 and Order of New Brunswick in 2022. Premier Holt said his advocacy helped shape better policies and stronger supports for persons with disabilities. New Brunswick is helping veterans and military members train for second careers in the skilled trades. The province is giving $275,000 to the Helmets to Hard Hats program. It helps former soldiers, reservists, cadets, and their families enter unionized construction jobs through employment readiness support and apprenticeship pathways. The government says the province needs thousands of new tradespeople in the coming years. In sports, the Golden Knights won the opening game of the Western Final in the NHL 4-2 over the Avalanche. The Montreal Victoire are PWHL champions, shutting down Ottawa 4-0, taking that series 3-1. Captain Marie-Philippe Poulin was named the playoff MVP. In baseball, Blue Jays clipped the Yankees 2-1 in the Bronx. Red Sox edged the Royals 4-3 in Kansas City. Now you're up to date. I'm Darryl Good.
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7: Good morning, and today mainly sunny with a high of 15 today. Tonight clear, a low of plus 2 with patchy frost tonight. We are in a frost advisory tonight. Tomorrow sunny and a high of 16. It's 8:05 in Sussex. It is 9 degrees.
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0: 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That's Cuz I Do. Preston Pablo on the Get Up and Go Morning Show. Hope you're having a great day today in Sussex. It's 8:11 right now in Sussex today, Thursday, May the 21st. A little cooler today, going all the way up to a high of 15. And going to have more of your favorite music coming up. Hotter Now. Lou Calla on the way next.
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0: 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And good morning. Thanks for tuning in to the Get Up and Go Morning Show here on 92.9 CJCW. We have Whack Facts for you, brought to you by the All Seasons Inn and Restaurant, your home for Thursday night trivia, which would be tonight. We're doing a remote today at Vogue Optical right here in Sussex. They're going to have some great deals on at Vogue Optical. 3-for-1 for glasses right now. Buy a pair of glasses, get another pair free, as well as a pair of free sunglasses. So that's coming up today. We're talking about fun facts about glasses for you. The first wearable glasses were invented in Italy around the 1200s. Early versions were basically two magnifying glasses riveted together. Your glasses sit on the strongest part of your body. Your ears can handle surprisingly constant pressure all day. About 64% of adults worldwide wear glasses, according to vision studies. The word glasses stuck after lenses stopped being made from actual glass. Most modern lenses are actually plastic. And Benjamin Franklin invented bifocals so he wouldn't have to switch between reading glasses and distant glasses. Scratches on glasses can scatter light and make your eyes work harder, which can lead to eye strain. It is 8:19 in Sussex. Gonna have your weather report coming up in just a sec. This is Sobeys Kitchen Table Talk with Tracy of the admin department of your local Sobeys. How are you today, Tracy?
1: Wonderful. How are you?
0: I'm doing pretty good. What do you got over at Sobeys for us this week in May?
1: This week, we have a few good sales for you. We have Larson's Wieners on member pricing for only $5.99. 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
0: And remember, anything you see in the flyer that says verified pricing, that means if a competitor has a cheaper price, then Sobeys makes up the difference in scene points. And if you don't have a scene card, you can pick one up right at the checkout. Isn't that right, Tracy?
1: That is wonderful. We have tons ready for you.
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0: 92.9 CJCW satellite weather today. Today, mainly sunny with a high of 15 today. Tonight, clear, a low of plus 2. Tomorrow, sunny and a high of 16. It is 8:21 in Sussex. It is 9 degrees.
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1: Good morning. A St. John father says his family never gave up hope for justice after the death of his 27-year-old daughter. John Power told reporters his world was shattered when Courtney McKenzie's body was found in a North End apartment in May of 2021 after she'd been missing for several days. Power described Courtney as a loving mother who was smart, outgoing, and full of promise. 39-year-old Terrence Kelleher is now charged with manslaughter, several other charges including kidnapping and assault in her death. Kelleher also faces forcible confinement and other charges in connection with another woman. He remains in custody for now and will be back in court next month. Sussex Town Hall's front entrance temporarily closed. Work on the facades underway in the front entrance will be closed while it continues, so people are asked to use the side entrance. Parking and access to the town hall available in the rear parking lot off Arnold Avenue. Also, the compost facility on McLeod Drive's closed this week. Mulching operations are underway there, so the site's closed temporarily. The town will share an update once it reopens. It'll be much cooler today after yesterday's heat wave that swept across the province, setting all sorts of record highs in the southern and central areas, smashing old records by several degrees in some cases. For instance, Moncton was 31.4 degrees. St. John hit 29.2 right along the water. Cushabaquack was 31.1 degrees, and Fredericton hit 31.5, Sussex 29.7 degrees. Today, back to more normal temperatures in the mid to high teens, and just to mess with your body, there's a frost advisory for tonight. An environmental scientist warns New Brunswick could see severe drought sooner this year. Most of the province is currently in moderate drought or abnormally dry conditions. Matthew Alexander says last summer's dry stretch means the province is already starting at a deficit. Forecasters predict a 66% chance of above normal temperatures from July to September, with precipitation levels still unclear. Alexander tells CBC it could take months, even years, for groundwater levels to fully recover. The province is encouraged New Brunswickers to conserve water. And keep a close eye on the NB Firewatch website for updates daily if you're planning on doing any burning. In sports, the Western Final in the NHL is underway. Vegas topped Colorado 4-2 last night. The Montreal Victoires are the PWHL champions, blanking the Ottawa Charge 4-0, taking the series 3-1. On the Diamonds, Blue Jays edged the Yankees 2-1. Red Sox clipped Kansas City 4-3. Now you're up to date. I'm Darrell Good.
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5: 92.9 CJCW satellite weather. Today, mainly sunny with a high of 15 today. Tonight, clear, a low of plus 2 with patchy frost tonight. We are in a frost advisory for tonight. Tomorrow, sunny and a high of 16.
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92.9 CJCW, that's Drop Dead, Olivia Rodrigo. She's always such a firecracker. I hope you're having a great day today in Sussex. 8:39 today in Sussex, a lot cooler than it was yesterday. Yesterday, 32 degrees, 37 with the Humidex. Today, 15 degrees, a high of 15, which is much, much cooler, much more comfortable for most of us. So, hope you're enjoying the day. And, yeah, we're looking at nice weather this weekend, too. Tomorrow, sunny, Saturday, sunny, and Sunday, sunny. All with temperatures in the high to mid-teens. 8:39 right now in Sussex. Gonna be Layer Light, Alicia Moffitt.

0: part of it, as we are getting a lot cooler today than we were yesterday with the weather. And we have some Hollywood buzz for you today, brought to you by our friends at Loch Lomond Mitsubishi. Taylor Swift has allegedly cut out Travis Kelce's father, Ed, from their wedding plans because of trust issues. A source says he's sort of a loose cannon. Nobody knows what he's going to say, so it's kind of a controversial situation. He already gave out a lot of information about the engagement. When it comes to the date and location, she wants to avoid anything leaking ahead of time, which is why there are no physical save the dates being sent out. And I feel like for Taylor Swift's wedding, if you are invited, which Taylor, if you happen to listen, I will absolutely go. I would like to bring my wife, though. Anyway, I imagine going to Taylor Swift's wedding just involves a bunch of guys in suits turning up like the Men in Black, putting a bag over your head, and then taking a Taylor Swift's wedding. Hope you're going to have a great day today in Sussex. Nice and cool today. More of your favorite music coming up.
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0: 92.9 CJCW satellite weather. Today, mainly sunny with a high of 15 today. Tonight, clear, a low of plus 2 with patchy frost tonight. We are in a frost advisory for tonight. Tomorrow, sunny and a high of 16.
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It is Thursday, May the 21st. I'm Corey Porter, just after 9 o'clock this morning in Sussex. Thankfully, a lot cooler than it was yesterday, only going up to a high of 15 versus yesterday's 32 degrees, 37 with the Humidex. Right now, going to be something big, Sean Mendez here on 92.9 CJCW.

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0: 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Sean Desmond coming up with Body in just a moment. 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

0: Alone again, Alyssa Reed on 92.9 CJCW. Recent study showed that the most dangerous time to drive is between 3 and 4 p.m. That is when most accidents statistically occur. The study looked at crash data from cities. Researchers found crashes happen in that hour on weekdays more than any other time during the week. Reports urge drivers to slow down and stay alert in the late afternoon. Between 3 and 4 is when the streets get most gridlocked, I suppose. It does get pretty gridlocked here in Sussex, too, especially since the closure of the Maple Avenue Bridge. Going to have your weather report coming up, and then Ella Langley with Choose in Texas.
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0: 92.9 CJCW satellite weather. Today, mainly sunny with a high of 15 today. Tonight, clear, a low of plus 2 with patchy frost tonight. We are in a frost advisory for tonight. Tomorrow, sunny and a high of 16.
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3: Wish I could call you last night. 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I hate to know you feel alone. I found those pictures on my phone. 5 hours so long. I wish you were back from Boston. I'm alone learning those lessons. 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

get mad. I guess I'm pretty glad that you're alone. You said she's scared of me? I mean, I don't see what she sees, but maybe it's 'cause I'm wearing your

DJCW just after 10 o'clock today. Today, Thursday, May the 21st. I'm Corey Porter. It's a lot cooler today than it was yesterday. Today, only going up to a high of 15, which is much, much lower than yesterday's 32. So hope you're feeling a little more comfortable today. Gonna have This Is What It Feels Like with Armin von Buuren.

Teenage Dream, Katy Perry on 92.9 CJCW. So I shared a post on our Facebook page earlier where a guy says that several months ago, a couple we were friends with said that they don't sleep on the same side of the bed every night. As in, every night they get into bed, they don't know which side they will sleep on. And that, I mean, I'm not here to judge. If you do that too, that's up to you, but that is unusual. My wife and I still sleep on the same side of the bed when we're not at home. Like, we went to visit my parents last week. We were in their guest room, and we slept on the same side of the bed as we would normally would, just in a different bed. It's so yeah, not having the same side of the bed with your partner, that is definitely unusual to me. More of your favorite music for you. Gotta have Closer, the Chainsmokers, 92.9 CJCW.

0: Harry Styles, American Girls on 92.9 CJCW. Feels like we're inching ever closer to summer. It's feeling really nice these days. Nice and warm today, all the way up to a high of 15, which I will take. I would take yesterday's 32 as well, but I know a lot of folks won't. Gonna have Try with Pink coming up for you in just a minute here on 92.9 CJCW.
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0: Lay It On Me, Frank Walker on 92.9 CJCW. Hope you're having a great day today in Sussex. Don't forget that trivia is tonight with our friends at the All Seasons Inn and Restaurant. And more of your favorite music coming up for you. 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
0: 92.9 CJCW satellite weather. Today, mainly sunny with a high of 15 today. Tonight, clear, a low of plus 2 with patchy frost tonight. We are in a frost advisory for tonight. Tomorrow, sunny and a high of 16.
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Elizabeth Taylor, Taylor Swift on 92.9 CJCW. And I was having a hard time falling asleep last night because of how hot it was. It is statistically harder to fall asleep when it is warm. So last night I was laying in bed and I was just trying to fall asleep. And the song I found myself humming was that, Elizabeth Taylor with Taylor Swift. I'm not really sure why. I hope you're having a great day today in Sussex. Hope you managed to sleep a little better than I did last night and enjoying this much cooler weather today, only going up to a high of 15. Right now, take care. Drake with Rihanna. No.

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One Direction, 92.9 CJCW. So easy to fall in love with Olivia Dean. It's just after 11 o'clock. Today, Thursday, May the 21st in Sussex. 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

fret so much about her loving. I wish she'd let me be, but her destiny's got us so intertwined. 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

0: 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David Guetta with Sia on 92.9 CJCW. Hope you're having a great day today in Sussex. We're going to be live in a little bit at Vogue Optical, where we're going to be hanging out with them for their 3-for-1 sale going on right now. 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And those sunglasses are sturdy. I have been abusing a pair of them since last year, and they're holding up like champs. We're going to have Alicia Cara coming up with Scars to Your Beautiful.
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0: Please, please, please, with Sabrina Carpenter on 92.9 CJCW. Hope you're having a great day today in Sussex. A recent study finds that the most dangerous time to drive is between 3 p.m. and 4 p.m. in the afternoon on a weekday. The study looked at crash data from many cities. Researchers found crashes happen in that hour on weekdays more than any other time during the week. The report urges drivers to slow down and stay alert on the late afternoon. I hope you're having a great day today in Sussex. Your weather report coming up, and then Not a Love Song with Bulo.
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0: 92.9 CJCW satellite weather. Today, mainly sunny with a high of 15 today. Tonight, clear, a low of plus 2 with patchy frost tonight. We are in a frost advisory for tonight. Tomorrow, sunny and a high of 16.
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Feel Still, Portugal, the man on 92.9 CJCW. Hope you're having a great day today in Sussex. 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Today we want to know if you could explore any maritime city, what one would you pick? Charlottetown, Fredericton, or Halifax? Let us know on CJCW.ca. We actually did have someone tell us on our Facebook page, Pam Nelson said she'd like to go to Labrador. She's been to PEI in Nova Scotia, but never Newfoundland. More of your favorite music for you right here. It's going to be Earned at the Weekend on 92.9 CJCW.

Die With a Smile, Lady Gaga on 92.9 CJCW. And this is normally when I tell you I'm getting out of here, but I'm actually on my way to Vogue Optical for a live on location today. So we're going to be there from 12 until 4 today. So hope to see you. 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

There's Brandy and Monica fighting over the boy. And sorry, ladies, that boy is mine, actually. So you two can stop fighting. Nelly Furtado and I'm Like a Bird. I mean, not literally. I can't fly. Here's Uncle Cracker. This is Follow Me, part of your Back in the Day replay.

0: Hey, it's Josh with your Back in the Day replay. And on this day, in 1999, a movie was released, a classic rom-com, where a bookstore owner meets the most famous movie star in the world.
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1: Hello, Anna. 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
0: With the lovely Julia Roberts and Hugh Grant.
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0: Notting Hill was released on this day in 99. Fun fact, the movie was the highest grossing British film of that year. More with your Back in the Day replay coming up.
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0: Hey, it's Josh with your Back in the Day replay. And on this day in 1992, a long-running show, at this point, in which a group of strangers come live together in a home in a major city. The show takes place in places and cities such as New York, Seattle, New Orleans, and Sydney, Australia. Because in 1992, MTV's Real World debuted.
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12: 92.9 CJCW satellite weather. Today, mainly sunny with a high of 15 today. Tonight, clear, a low of plus 2 with patchy frost tonight. We are in a frost advisory for tonight. Tomorrow, sunny and a high of 16.
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0: The song was also a huge international hit and hit number one in a dozen other countries. 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
1: 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Also, coming up next week, Vogue Optical is going to be having their traveling designer show.

0: 92.9 FM, CJCW, and good afternoon. Julia here with you. Happy Thursday. We've got sun today and right through the long range. Yeah, it's going to be good weather this weekend. Once again, we can look forward to that. No super hot days like yesterday. Yeah, temps definitely cooled off overnight and we'll be much more comfortable today. Normals for us about 18 and we'll be close to that this afternoon. We've got music coming up. Bruno Mars on the way. Rev is next.
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4: 92.9 CJCW satellite weather. Today, mainly sunny with a high of 15 today. Tonight, clear, a low of plus 2 with patchy frost tonight. We are in a frost advisory for tonight. Tomorrow, sunny and a high of 16.
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0: 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Coming up after 2, we're going to hear from Sabrina Carpenter and Miles Smith. Taylor Swift is next.
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0: 92.9 FM, CJCW, and good afternoon. Julia here. I hope you're having a great day. Another beautiful one out there and a lot cooler than yesterday, but the UV index is still very high, even if there is a chance of frost tonight with temperatures going down so cold. Yeah, it could be so cold over the next couple of nights. We could have some frost. So I no longer feel bad that I haven't done a lot of direct planting in the garden yet because, yeah, clearly, Mother Nature's not ready yet. So, I've been feeling like I've been behind in the garden. But, yeah, maybe it really can wait until June to get those seeds planted. We're going to hear great tunes coming up. We've got Benson Boone on the way and Avril Lavigne. We'll hear David Guetta next.
1: 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I'm Corey Porter here from 92.9 CJCW. 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

0: I want you, I need you, oh God. 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
1: 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Hope you're enjoying this very nice day. 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
3: 92.9 CJCW satellite weather. Today, mainly sunny with a high of 15 today. Tonight, clear, a low of plus 2 with patchy frost tonight. We are in a frost advisory for tonight. Tomorrow, sunny and a high of 16.
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0: 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So heads up from the Sussex Theatre Collective. They're looking for a cast member for their production of Jack and the Giant. They're going to be bringing this musical to the stage June 25th through 28th, and they're still looking for one more performer to join the adventure. It will be their only summer musical production this season with Sussex Theatre Collective. So if you're in grade 8 or older and love storytelling, music, creativity, and theatre, they'd love to see you audition. They're hosting auditions, open auditions, coming up on Monday next week at St. Paul's United Church between 4 and 7. Please prepare a short monologue and a short song. For details, you can go online and check out Sussex Theatre Collective on Facebook for more info. Coming up, we'll hear from Alexander Stewart next hour in Somber. We've got Tame Impala next.
1: 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I'm Corey Porter for 92.9 CJCW here live on location at Vogue Optical in Sussex right now, featuring 50% off every prescription frame in the store. 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

0: 92.9 FM, CJCW, and good afternoon. Sussex Drive-In is back for another season, and this weekend they're going to be showing the new Star Wars movie, The Mandalorian and Grogu. That's the first movie, followed by Ready or Not, Here I Come, as the second movie. 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Coming up, we'll hear from Taylor Swift and Ed Sheeran.
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0: 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Coming up, we'll hear from Sean Desmond. 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
1: 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I'm Corey Porter for 92.9 CJCW here live at your local Vogue Optical store, where right now 50% off every prescription frame in the store, and of course, your second pair is free.
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3: 92.9 CJCW satellite weather. Today, mainly sunny with a high of 15 today. Tonight, clear, a low of plus 2 with patchy frost tonight. We are in a frost advisory for tonight. Tomorrow, sunny and a high of 16.
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0: 92.9 FM, CJCW, and good afternoon. I want to say hi today to our friends over Fox Hill Way. Thanks for tuning in. Coming up, we've got great tunes after four. We're going to hear from Usher, Dua Lipa as well, an info update at the top of the hour. And before that, we'll hear Madonna with Sabrina Carpenter.
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0: 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This weekend, the Sussex Choral Society presents their 30th anniversary spring concert with the Sussex Youth Choir. Artistic director Christopher Lane and accompanist Betty Weatherby. This will happen at St. Paul's United Church on Morrison Avenue this Sunday evening at 7. Doors open at 6:30. Tickets are $20 each, $10 for students. You can find those tickets at Winterwood Food Store from chorus members, and they'll be available at the door. On the way, we'll hear from Elijah Woods and Mike DeMiro.
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1: 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This weekend, there's a motorcycle swap meet, the third annual one. It will happen at the Sussex Lions Club. That's coming up Saturday, and that will go from 10 until 4. If you'd like to drop by, you'll find all kinds of other great motorcycle enthusiasts, many there to showcase their rides and connect with fellow riders. 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
5: 92.9 CJCW satellite weather. Today, mainly sunny with a high of 15 today. Tonight, clear, a low of plus 2 with patchy frost tonight. We are in a frost advisory for tonight. Tomorrow, sunny and a high of 16.
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0: 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Julia here with you. Good evening. We are looking at some cooler temps tonight. Yeah, risk of frost. If you've got any tender plants in the garden, planters, get them covered up. Even a sheet or a cardboard box will do. Strawberry plants, if those are budding, and all mine are, get those covered up. If you're in a low-lying area especially, got to think about those tender garden plants. Almost makes me feel good that I haven't planted many of my actual seeds yet. I've been itching to. So far, I've only failed my carrots 3 times now, and I've got some peas out there and stuff that likes the cold, but I haven't planted anything else yet. Thank goodness. It's good to be behind in the garden because, yeah, frost can really sneak up and ruin those plans. So if you do have stuff out already, you'll want to get them covered up. Stuff like tomatoes, your strawberries, tender flowers, get those covered up. If you've got any seedlings outside, bring them in tonight if you can. We're going to hear coming up from Virginia DeVegas and Elton John. We've got Preston Pablo next.
1: 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How are you today, Tracy?
2: 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How are you?
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0: 92.9 FM, CJCW, and good evening. We've got a benefit for Lee Killam coming up this weekend to help with costs associated with his cancer battle. That event is coming up May 24th, this Sunday, from 1 to 4 at the Sussex Legion. There'll be an open mic with the Countryside Band, hosted by Bryant Simpson. There'll also be a bake sale, a Chinese auction, a 50-50 draw, and tickets on the pressure washer being sold as well. That one being donated, thankfully and kindly, by Easy Clean. So yes, that's a benefit for Lee. That happens at the Legion this Sunday afternoon. Contact the Legion for more details. On the way, Sabrina Carpenter and Fifth Harmony.
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5: 92.9 CJCW satellite weather. Today, mainly sunny with a high of 15 today. Tonight, clear, a low of plus 2 with patchy frost tonight. We are in a frost advisory for tonight. Tomorrow, sunny and a high of 16.
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0: 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Coming up, Maroon 5 and David Guetta.
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5: 92.9 CJCW satellite weather. Today, mainly sunny with a high of 15 today. Tonight, clear, a low of plus 2 with patchy frost tonight. We are in a frost advisory for tonight. Tomorrow, sunny and a high of 16.
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